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1: 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We're going to apologize. 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
1: 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The maintenance man is now in the Sweat Hotel.

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0: such a crazy feeling though. I don't want to get too attached, but I feel like I already am. My mind's telling me one thing, but I guess I should listen to my heart. Right?
1: 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How's this one? 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
2: Team USA could not sweep group play with their 3-2 loss to Turkey Thursday night, a match Turkey sealed with a goal in the 98th minute.
3: 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Turkey has scored the winning goal!
2: 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The U.S. is on to the round of 32 Wednesday. The Americans facing Bosnia-Herzegovina in Santa Clara, California.
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98.5 WILD, the best from back in the day and today. I'm Uptown Angela. Good morning. Coming up, Keith Sweat, also Usher and Summer Walker, and your last chance to get those Welcome Affair tickets. I'll tell you how in two songs. Here's Isaiah Falls. This is Taboo on FM 98.

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I'm Uptown Angela. Hang on for Michael Jackson, Gerald LaVert, and this is the latest from Kim. It's called One Love on FM 98.

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Back in the Day Buffet. I'm Uptown Angela. Tina Marie is coming up. Also, Earth, Wind, and Fire. What's up, Marquez? Jamming on the job with us at the City of N.O. Here's your request for the Commodores on FM 98.

You know, they say there's beauty in the eyes of the beholder, you know? Which I say is a natural fact. Because you are as beautiful as your thoughts, right on? You know, like, with us, for instance, you know, like, we've studied all kind of occult sciences and astrology and mysticism and world religion and so forth, you dig? And, like, coming from a hip place, all of these things help because they give you an insight to your inner self. Have mercy. 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

D and the Chris Brown Usher R&B tour has officially kicked off. That was in Denver just a couple of nights ago, and looks like Breezy's back in the air, and the guys kill it. Hours and hours of hits. November 20th and 21st. Hit us up for your chance to win tickets to the sold out show.

WYLD, the best from back in the day and today. Hang on for Leon Thomas, also Case and Boxy Brown. A.D. Berry is going to be coming up at 2. And you have another $2,500 keyword coming up in minutes. Stay close. Here's new music now.

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I'm Uptown Angela, about to wind it down for me on this Monday, making room for A.D. Berry. He's got Guy Ahead, Blackstreet, and don't forget that $2,500 keyword is going to drop at the top of the hour. 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

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Whiskey and Tim's are coming up. And you saw my girl Tim's on BET Awards last night. That's a beautiful lady. It's A.D. Barry. Keep it here. I'm going to tell you how you can get Usher and Chris Brown tickets. But right now,

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1: Good afternoon, A.D. Barry. This is Aisha. I am trying to get those tickets. Baby, I want to see Tyrese and the Gang.
0: Ooh, he's got an entry in. Here's Tony Braxton now on that.

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7 o'clock, Keith Sweat is here checking you into his sweat hotel. 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But first, Michelle Omarion.

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1: 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Now, tonight, baby, we're bringing the flavor. 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Hit me up at 866-92-SWEAT. That's 866-927-9328. 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We're confessing. 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